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1: 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Apartment C, Charlie 8. Male has fallen. 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

0: 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Person fallen alpha level, 782 Moultonborough Neck Road. Lakes Region of Moultonborough, Meredith EMS. Person fallen alpha level, 782 Moultonborough Neck Road. Runs from McCormick Lane to Smith Road, Channel 3, 2034.
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Lake Shijin to Romney with Plymouth, Chesapeake, Delta level. 939, Old Route 25. Runs from Will Colburn Road to Swainsboro Road, Channel 3. 2106. Ambulance 1, confirming you're en route to Laconia Hospital.

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1: 18 and 2 responding. 80-year-old female, chest pain, difficulty breathing, blood pressure 123 over 73. And I have a note, no apparatus to cross the bridge over Baker River.

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Lecture Region to Gilmerton, person on alert, 9 Manning Lake Road. Marshall Lane, Griswold Road, Channel 5, 2132.

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1: What is a sick person, Charlie Level? Approximate 20-year-old male, confused and tired, stated that he was out hiking and was lost. He's now at Manning Lake Road at Guinea Ridge Road. 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

0: question from 91. Was this self-reported?
1: Negative. The caller lives at 9 Manning Lake Road. The patient came out of the woods and said he got lost hiking. He's in the end of the driveway at 9 Manning Lake Road where it connects to Guinea Ridge.
0: Okay.

0: Fusion 4 ambulance, 3 responding.
1: 4 ambulance 3. Route to staging. Female patient, jail 3.

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2: 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Patient's in the back apartment. 88-year-old female, fell about 2 hours ago, has been on the floor since the tailbone injury. Channel 3.

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0: Lakes Region 17 Ambulance 1 is in service. It's responding.
1: 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May have a tailbone.

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0: 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Single story, double wide, nothing showing from three sides. We'll be investigating channel 5.
1: 302 on scene. 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

Lakes Region of Franklin, unknown medical problem, 30 Canal Street. 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

7AMOS2 responding. 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

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Cole Blaine, Holderness Road, channel 3, 2256.

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1: 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In the rear, use the second driveway. 62-year-old female, fell down about 3 steps. Ankle injury with obvious deformity. 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

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Poisoning Charlie Level, 57 Mountain View Drive. 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
1: Ambulance 6 responding. It's an approximate 18-year-old male, confused, yelling for help. The caller believes he may have ingested something, they're not sure what. On pre-channel 3.

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0: Eight ambulance one responding. 86-year-old female, felt faint and passed out. Conscious, breathing alert now. Channel 3.

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1: Caller advised the alarms had activated. 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Channel 5.

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Call advised there is no illness. 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Operate Channel 5.

Lights Region of Romney. Explosions heard in the area of 340 East Romney Road. Lights Region of Romney. Explosions heard in the area of 340 East Romney Road. Quincy Road, Chason Road, Channel 5, 58 minutes.

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1: 3831 responding, holding retones. Caller lives at 340, said across the street at his neighbor's house, could hear a couple of explosions, and then that neighbor took off on his four-wheeler. 911 notified PD. Channel 5.
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1: 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A third party caller to 911. 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
1: Go ahead.
0: 911's on the phone with PD. They provided an update to Charlie level. However, it sounds like the caller just can't reach her son. Unsure if he's actually there.

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Texas and Merritt EMS, head injury, Bravo level, 21 Upper Mile Point Drive, Taylor Meredith Bay. Upper Lad Hill Road, Mountain Ridge Drive, Shale 3, 450.

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1: Forty-five ambulance one, Coney Osmond.

Lake Station to Wentworth and Plymouth. Person fallen alpha level 244 Rowan Town Road. Lake Station to Wentworth and Plymouth. Person fallen alpha level 244 Rowan Town Road. Crossroad, North Dorchester Road, Channel 3, 607.

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1: 1 Ambulance 1, 1 Engine 4 responding. Unknown aged female. The alarm company spoke to her. She stated she was having heart issues and labored breathing. 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

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Lakeshore into Laconia, hemorrhaging Bravo level, 31 Boathouse Road. Pendleton Beach Road to the dead end, channel 3, 627.

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Lakes Region of Guilford, fire alarm activation, 17 Harris Shore Road, fireside in. Weirs Road, channel 5, 631.

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Lexington to Laconia. 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Unconscious person. 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
1: 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The only information PD had was that it's on Blaisdell Avenue in a Ford Edge, an elderly female unconscious behind the wheel. 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
1: Light exclusion to Franklin, chest pain, Delta level 60 Kendall Street. Light exclusion to Franklin, chest pain, Delta level 60 Kendall Street. Adams Avenue, Central Street, channel 3801.
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0: One ambulance, one from Lakes Region.
1: One ambulance, one.
0: One ambulance, one. Before we got the patient information, someone called for help and said they were getting a defibrillator.
1: Marie, thank you. Lakes Region 7 Ambulance 2 responding.
2: 7 Ambulance 2 responding. 82-year-old female, chest pain, shortness of breath, pain radiating down her left arm, questioning heart attack, channel 3.
0: One ambulance, one from Lakes Region.
1: One ambulance, one.
0: One ambulance, one, update from 911, alpha level. There is an EMT on scene stating she's alert.
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0: 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Lake Shishi to Barnstead with a tanker, RV fire, 32 Durgan Road in Chichester. Farron Road, Bear Hill Road, Capital Area, Channel 3809.
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0: 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He is a fall risk and mentally disabled. 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
1: 7 Ambulance 2 in service responding to Liberty Avenue. 73-year-old male questioning UTI. In pain but unknown where. He is mentally disabled and a fall risk, Channel 3.

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1: 13 ambulance, 3 responding. 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
0: 23 ambulance one, update from Grafton County, correct address 6 Noon Peak Road.
1: Okay, received. We've been monitoring on Grafton, so you can show us on scene.
0: 23 ambulance one on scene.

Blake, she's in a Tilton Northfield, meet the police, sick person, 5, Lockmere Circle. Blake, she's in a Tilton Northfield, meet the police, sick person, 5, Lockmere Circle. 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
1: 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Male subject vomiting. Chill 3.

0: Lake Shishito, Moultonboro, wire down. Area of 349 Whittier Highway, Aubuchon Hardware. Lake Shishito, Moultonboro, wire down. Area of 349 Whittier Highway, Aubuchon Hardware. Moultonboro Neck Road, Jennifer's Path, Channel 5, 1004.
1: Lakes Region 15 Rescue 2 responding from Castle McLeod.
0: 15 Rescue 2 responding. Taking several calls indicating there's a wire down. Believe a truck may have backed into it. It is blocking traffic. Channel 5.
1: 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Can you get the co-op started that way?
0: We'll notify the co-op.

0: Lake Street, Shandalton, breathing problems, Charlie level 6, Miramichi Hill Road. Lake Street, Shandalton, breathing problems, Charlie level 6, Miramichi Hill Road. Old Wolfboro Road, Wolfboro Highway, channel 3, 1006.
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0: 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One lane of Route 25 is shut down.
1: 15 C2 on scene. One lane of Whittier Highway is shut down.
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0: 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It's going to be, we're going to handle it on the police side.
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0: Due to caregivers' instructions, we're going to be transporting to another hospital. It looks like they're staffing with a paramedic on in Gilmington. Is there a possibility that we can request a medic that's closer to intercept instead of with Frisbee?
1: 1-8-1 will be transporting to a different hospital due to the caregiver's request. Requesting a Gilmington medic.

Lake Street, Jenna Gilmanton, for a paramedic. Breathing problems, Charlie Level 6, Miramichi Hill Road. Lake Street, Jenna Gilmanton, for a paramedic. Breathing problems, Charlie Level 6, Miramichi Hill Road in Alton. Old Wolfboro Road, Wolfboro Highway, Channel 3, 1018.

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0: Roger, I'm 3 ambulance 2 responding, Darby Drive.
1: 3 ambulance 2 responding, 69-year-old male, chest pain radiating to his left arm, history of angina, channel 3.

1431 from Lake Shijin. The caller called back said they were able to remove the tree from the roadway.

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1: 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We'll go check it out momentarily, just to make sure everything's all set.
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1: 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Originally it was just a tree across the roadway, no wires. 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

0: 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Lexington to Franklin, enters a fall alpha level 26 Hampshire Drive. Hilly Drive, Ward Hill Road, channel 3, 1126.
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0: 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Lake Shujinabom on additional call. 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Peggy Drive, Lakewood Drive, Channel 3, 1127.
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0: 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They're able to get out at Channel 3.

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0: You could show us under control when 3 ambulance 2 clears the hospital, have them respond with traffic to the scene.
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1: 45 ML 6 responding at the front desk. 63-year-old female having an allergic reaction to a bee sting. She's not short of breath, having nausea, lightheadedness, and diaphoretic, channel 3.
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Lakes Region of Holderness, miscellaneous fire in the area 464 US Route 3. Shepherd Hill Road, Crawford Road, Channel 3, 1219.

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0: Lake Susan, 12-inch tubes on scene, 30 by 40, two-story residential. 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Nothing showing.
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0: Shujin to Laconia, sick person, alpha level, 406 Court Street, St. Francis Home. Blake Shujin to Laconia, sick person, alpha level, 406 Court Street, St. Francis Home. Daniel Webster Highway, Sunset Lane, Channel 3, Soul 40.
1: Blake Shujin, 13 ambulance 2 is responding.
0: 13 ambulance 2 responding. 84-year-old male, septic, chills, shaking, high and low blood pressure with an increased temperature. Lilac unit, room 115A Alpha, Channel 3.

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1: 21 ambulance, one responding. Rear dumpster, 55-year-old male, feeling lightheaded, pale. Stated he was having a heart attack. No cardiac history, channel 3.
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0: 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Excuse me, to Franklin, sick person, Omega level, 155 Central Street, Cold Cord Autobody. West Bow Street to Daniel Point Road, Channel 3, 1251.
1: Lake Surgeon 7, Ambulance 2 responding.
0: 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A 44-year-old male has a ball bearing stuck on his penis. Channel 3.

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Lake Chenault and Chespin Delta level. The area of 42 Mount Major Highway, Shibley's at the pier. Lake Chenault and Chespin Delta level. Area of 42 Mount Major Highway, Shibley's at the pier. Winnie Avenue, Mitchell Avenue, Channel 3, 1313.

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1: 1-8-1-1, 1-8-4 responding. 68-year-old male, out of it, not answering questions with a cardiac history. He's gray in color, pain in the upper stomach. They're located in a dark gray Ford Explorer on the side of Mount Major Highway. They will have their hazards on. Channel 3.

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1: 17C1 responding. 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

0: Lake Street and Silicone, abdominal pain off level 1182 Union Avenue, T-bones. Lake Street and Silicone, abdominal pain off level 1182 Union Avenue, T-bones. Zion Hill Road, Channel 3, 1341.
1: Lake Street and 13 ambulance 1 responding.
0: 13 ambulance 1 responding. 71-year-old female not feeling well. Stomach hurts and unable to move on the back deck, Channel 3.

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0: An additional caller advising a tree has come down onto a motor vehicle and the power lines. 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
1: 45 ambulance, one responding. A female patient was assaulted in New Hampton. She's now home at this address. Lot 13, channel 3.

0: fire the ambulance one from Lake Region? Update from 911. Stage for police at this time. They're stating that the assailant followed the female. Unknown if he's there currently.
1: Very good.

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Excuse me, Tilton Lawfield, head injury, 75 Ski Hill Drive, Hound Mountain Bike Park. 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
0: 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Code is Bravo level. 67-year-old female punched in the head with serious bleeding.

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1: New Hampshire Co-op 15 over 75 G and a half. 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
2: 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We'll need a supervisor. 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

0: Lake Trigena Campton Thornton, person fallen off level 27 Back Street. Lake Trigena Campton Thornton, person fallen off level 27 Back Street. Ty Street, Front Street, Channel 3, 1430.
1: Lake Trigena 35 Ambulance, 1 responding.
0: 35 Ambulance, 1 responding. 62-year-old male, getting out of bed and fell. He weighs 198 pounds, Channel 3.

0: Lexington, Teleconia. Past tense, boat injury, Delta level. 98 Lucerne Avenue, Rocky Ledge Condominiums. Lexington, Teleconia. Past tense, boat accident, Delta level. 98 Lucerne Avenue, Rocky Ledge Condominiums. Leisure Time Lane to the dead end, Channel 3, 1444.
1: 13 ambulance 3 responding.
0: An 85-year-old male was driving his boat to the dock, struck another boat. He's now inside Unit 210. No injuries from that, but he's diaphoretic and not alert. Channel 3.

Lakeshore into Stratford, meet the police, tree down, Drake Hill Road, Wig Hill Road. Lakeshore into Stratford, meet the police, tree down, Drake Hill Road, Wig Hill Road. Channel 5, 1530.

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Lake Excursion to Laconia, fire alarm activation, 348 South Main Street. 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

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Lakeshore Road at Weirs Road. 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
0: Update from 911, you do have at least two patients with injury. Only injury that we're aware of at this time is road rash.
1: Received.

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1: 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Two minor injuries evaluating. Lakeshore Road is down to one lane.

Lexington and Guilford, 8 ambulance to requested to the scene. Motorcycle accident, Delta level. Lakeshore Road, Weirs Road. Lexington and Guilford, 8 ambulance 2 to the scene. Motorcycle accident, Delta level. Lakeshore Road, Weirs Road. Channel 3, 1615.

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Lakes Region of Franklin wires down, 59 Daniel Webster Drive. Lawndale Avenue, Plains Court, Channel 5, 1654.

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0: 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Low hanging wires off the road. Be investigating.
1: 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Low hanging wires off the road. Investigating.

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Sick person off level 139 Winter Street, New Hampshire Veterans Home. Lake Tresa Matilda Northfield. Sick person off level 139 Winter Street, New Hampshire Veterans Home. Mountain View Drive, Deer Street, Channel 3, 1702.

21 ambulance 1 responding, Welch unit room 306, 97-year-old male, vomited twice with extended abdomen, channel 3.

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Lake Tracy, Miss Amberton, meet the police. Overdose in the area of Tower Hill Road and Gatina Drive. Lake Tracy, Miss Amberton, meet the police. Overdose in the area of Tower Hill Road and Gatina Drive. Channel 3, 1718.

0: Lake Street and 19 ambulance 2 and responding.
1: 19 ambulance 2 responding. 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

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Lake Shijina, Tilton Field, additional call, motorcycle accident, Bravo level 308 Lancaster Hill Road. 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

0: 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Single motorcycle accident, 20-year-old male with a broken ankle and obvious deformity and is bleeding from the arm. Channel 3.
1: What's the status on ambulance 2?
0: They just arrived at Franklin Hospital 2 minutes ago.

0: Lake Shishin to Samberton for an ambulance, motorcycle accident, Bravo level. 308 Lancaster Hill Road in Tilton. Lake Shishin to Samberton for an ambulance, motorcycle accident, Bravo level. 308 Lancaster Hill Road in Tilton. Autumn Drive, Westwood Drive, Channel 3, 1732.
1: Lake Shishin 19 ambulance, who's responding?
0: 19 ambulance, 2 responding, Channel 3.

Lexington to Danbury, wires down. Walker Brook Road at Roy Ford Road. Lexington to Danbury, wires down. Walker Brook Road, Roy Ford Road. Channel 5, 1735.

0: 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Patient sitting down in a driveway. We'll be investigating.
1: 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Patient sitting down in a driveway.

0: 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Hold Tamarie tones.
1: 36C1 responding, holding Danbury retones. Caller stated it's on Walker Brook Road. There's a wire down. No arcing or sparking, but did state that if people come around the corner too fast, they will run into it. 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
0: 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Primary is down. The road is closed to Walker Brook Road. 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
1: 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Primary down. 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

0: Nitrogen to Franklin, seizures delta level, 72 Lancaster Street. Nitrogen to Franklin, seizures delta level, 72 Lancaster Street. Central Street, channel 3, 1804.
1: Nitrogen 13, ambulance will respond.
2: 13 ambulance 1 responding. Got a call from a patient saying there was another patient on the floor who needed help up because he has a cast on his arm and supposed to be in a wheelchair. We did make contact with the premise, and they stated everything was taken care of and okay.
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1: 7 ambulance 2, 7 engine 1 responding. 70-year-old male. Not conscious, is breathing. Multiple abnormal seizures throughout the day. 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

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Lakeshore's unit, go for difficulty breathing Delta level. 112 Gunstock Hill Road. Runs from Wall Street to Schoolhouse Hill Road, Channel 3, 1812.

0: 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One's responding.
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Person feeling faint, Charlie level. 300 Daniel S. Driveway, Chase House. 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Person feeling faint, Charlie level. 300 Daniel S. Driveway, Chase House. Runs from Dover Street to Lake Street. 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
1: 45 VML 6 responding. Given as the upstairs patio event space at Chase House, a 70-year-old female bent over, almost fainted, does have a cardiac history. 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

Lights in the apron, heat exposure, Bravo level 109, North Groton Road in Groton. Extrusion to Hebron. Heat exposure, Bravo level 109, North Groton Road in Groton. Forest Hill Road, Spectacle Pond Road, channel 3, 1856.

0: pictures in Belmont. Tree on wires hanging over the road, Grey Rocks Road in the area of Breck Shore Road. Extrusion in Belmont. Tree on wires hanging over the road, Grey Rocks Road area of Breck Shore Road. Channel 3, 1857.
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0: 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Gray Rocks Road.
1: 3 inch and 2 responding. 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
1: 37 Ambulance 1 responding. 62-year-old female was out getting firewood and questioning heat exposure. She's now inside. She was screaming, crying, and sweating. Channel 3.

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Intrusion of Moultonborough Meredith EMS, sick person Charlie level 3, point drive. Intrusion of Moultonborough Meredith EMS, sick person Charlie level 3, point drive. Runs from Black Point Road to a dead end, channel 3, 1934.

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Exigent and over EMS with Franklin. Salt stage for the police. 782 Franklin Highway. Exigent and over EMS with Franklin. Assault, stage for the police. 782 Franklin Highway. Chase Hill Road, Applecrest Lane, Channel 3, 1941.

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